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1: For those who don't know, when Jess went live on Instagram and we did the Boy Is Mine, the remake, yes, or the Job Is Mine, the remake video, yeah, it was after a conversation we had with Angie Martinez. So mm-hmm, it was a really great moment to see you guys talk about that.
2: The funniest thing about all that is that morning when you came in and Lauren was in the elevator and she closed, she closed the door.
3: And I was running, she was like, bow out. She said,
4: 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She was like, oh my God.
2: Close the door so you couldn't get on the elevator. 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
4: was a great night and day. I saw Jess walk in the building that morning, I said, oh,
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1: Right. Man. But I'm happy you're back.
4: Let's take this to the radio. Yeah.
2: Let's take it to the radio. Mic's on. 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

0: fourth one left and the third took a nap. 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Said, take us home, take care of our girl. And the rest was a verse and the verse was a rap. 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Happy ending, it was perfect at that. Keep my number in case of emergencies. 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
2: What are those keys for?
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4: They don't. It's just from
2: the
5: crib. Keys to your heart.
2: You got a car?
4: No, this is just a necklace from Alexander Wang. It's just cute.
5: I love the flex. 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
3: I don't give a damn if it was Alexander or
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3: Okay, you know,
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2: Let nigga make you one with
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3: 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It look like P.O. 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
4: P.O. 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
3: Go check your P.O. 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
1: lap.
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1: There's people. 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

0: waking up with the Breakfast Club. 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
1: Why did that performance mean so much to you? Because there's been other Latin people that performed at the Super Bowl. Yeah. Why was that one so emotional for you?
2: Oh, dude, a brave statement. That it was moving, man, to see all these Latin kids performing on that stage, being their authentic selves. It's all just so touching, man, to see us celebrated instead of demonized, instead of being attacked.

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0: I mean, just seeing things manifest like that in real time can do something for a person, especially at a young age, right? It almost makes them kind of scarily determined, you know? Like, okay, nothing, I could do anything now.
1: Isn't that crazy that he had the insight and the foresight at 10 years old? You understand what I'm saying? Talking about, you know, what he really wanted, his dream at 10 years old, and then actually see it manifest. Whoa, that is heavy. You understand what I'm saying? Man. But anyway, look, we still got more music for you. It's continuous hip hop and R&B right here on your number one fort. 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I am Neat during the day, so make sure you get to know me, okay?
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5: 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You hear that noise in your engine? 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
1: 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Do a little Marvin Gaye. Because what's going on? We got Inner City Blues. Mm-hmm. We have a lot of other things, too.
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0: you are not waking up with the Breakfast Club, here's what you're missing.
1: 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Do a little Marvin Gaye. Because what's going on? We got Inner City Blues. Mm-hmm. We have a lot of other things, too.
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3: 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You hear that noise in your engine? 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

0: factory. And fresh off the factory floor, you know, Ray J always be running off at the mouth all the time. And a lot of things he say, people take it the wrong way. But this time, Ray J was like, nah, I ain't going to let y'all ride with this one. I'm not going to let y'all paint a narrative that I was talking reckless on this one. So basically, let me set it up for you. Ray J is now doing celebrity boxing matches with other celebrities. You know, Clarissa Shields, shout out to Clarissa Shields. She's straight from Michigan, out of Flint, Michigan. You know, she's having a fight coming up Saturday, August 15th in Atlanta. So a lot of people are gearing up for that. And she's letting Ray J and Orlando Brown be the celebrity fight. And I guess people were saying that Ray J was saying, hey, people are coming out to see our fight. You know how sometimes if you're a part of something and you'll say our, I guess people were saying like, oh, so what you saying? Your celebrity fight versus Orlando Brown is going to be bigger than Clarissa fight? So Ray J had to speak on it.
1: He just make this one thing clear, like Clarissa Shields is the best female fighter in boxing. For her to put us on her celebrity card is monumental and is game changing for us, because we're not real fighters. We're having fun and we want to win against our opponent. So when I'm saying that people are coming to see us, I feel like we're the biggest celebrity fight that she has on the card. There's no way I would ever think that myself and Orlando Brown is just as big as Clarissa's fight. That's not what I meant.
0: See, that's what happens. Anytime Ray J speaks, it always gets misconstrued. So thank you, Ray J, for clearing that up for us. It's hot.
2: Yeah, what up, y'all? It's Ray J holding it down all the time with my boy H-Dub. You know, he blazing it up. The number one show on Hot 103.9. Let's get him.
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5: For those who don't know, when Jess went live on Instagram and we did the Boy Is Mine, the remake, yes, or the Job Is Mine, the remake video, yeah, it was after a conversation we had with Angie Martinez. 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
6: The funniest thing about all that is that morning when you came in and Lauren was in the elevator and she closed, she closed the door.
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I like to pace back, making more than 10 figures. 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Riding with you in the spag. 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He a tricker calling up a trap. Where you at?

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0: again, they gon' tell you that we cute. 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I done been shot past. Quarter in on Nelly, my bag.
1: I thought we forgot.
0: The bottle lame, I'm the last.
1: We ain't forget.

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0: Yo, I'm tacoed out, though. I had tacos yesterday. I know, on a Monday is insane, but I couldn't beat the deals. Publico was having $2 tacos on a Monday. On a Monday, and those soft-serve margaritas, so I got a chance to try those out. Yum. Delicioso. That's all I can say. It's I-103-9-93-9. Keep it locked.
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1: DJ.
2: He's on.

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He lied like he was saving. He ain't got it, so he can't keep it. They tricking, I ain't with it. 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I need a real lifeguard, cause my tsunami weak. Yeah. 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I don't want a rookie. I'm half savage. You can't, but you can eat it. My friend was cheating, but I ain't see her. I wasn't even listen. Put on your glasses. See one thing by me is I'm a stealth. 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I can do bed out by myself. That beat is hot, but I'ma stand down it, even if it melt. Big fat. I'm really built for these. I play the cards. I was dealt. I played it to the left. 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On me. And y'all can have.

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0: That's if you want me. 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I want an all-black C8. 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
2: I'ma cash out on a C8, baby. 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

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Second one sitting and the first one left. Said, take us home, take care of our girl. And the rest was a verse and the verse was a rap. Keep my word, keep the dirt on the raps. Happy ending, it was perfect at that. Keep my number in case of emergencies. If you prefer, then we can sure run it back.